It's time to think pink. 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

0: Drinking and Dreaming, Waylon Jennings on Country Gold. Lisa, our show numerologist, what year is that from?
1: 1985.
0: It got all the way to number two, but couldn't get past Ronnie Millsap's hit. Lost in the 50s tonight. By the way, we have fantastic news about Waylon Jennings' new album, Diamonds, on our Facebook page. And our source, it's a talk with his son, Shooter Jennings. Facebook page, Country Gold with Steve Harmon. Clint Black, the star of this Labor Day weekend, coming up.
1: 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I've got a quarter, heads Carolina, tails California. With Steve Harmon.
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0: Put yourself in my shoes, Clint Black on Country Gold. I'm Steve Harmon. Coming up, Clint Black does something my dad would never have allowed.
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0: Clint Black, Nothing's News from Killing Time. The album Killing Time, it's also the name of the book. I'm Steve Harmon. This is Country Gold. It's Labor Day weekend. Time for the Tim McGraw hot dog story. Coming up.
1: Hot dog. She's my baby. Hot dog. Drives me crazy. Hot dog. Don't mean maybe. You ought to see my baby at the hot dog stand.
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18: A few clouds for tonight, below 57. Labor Day on Monday features a fair amount of sunshine, continued warm high of 82. Clouds will increase late Monday night with some showers and perhaps a few thunderstorms possible on Tuesday. A chance of a stronger storm producing gustier winds, downpours, perhaps some small hail on Tuesday, a high 77. The wet weather should wind down later Tuesday night. Then partly cloudy on Wednesday, high 75. Fair amount of sunshine Thursday in 73. From the WSAW News Channel 7 studio, I'm First Report Meteorologist Drew Kateva.
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4: 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Appreciate you making a little time for us on this Labor Day weekend. I'm Steve Harmon. This is Country Gold, 80s, 90s, early 2000s country, powered by you at 855-958-3774. Superstar, our buddy Clint Black will be on with us in just a couple of minutes. Here's Ricky Skaggs and Country Boy on Country Gold.

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0: A threefer, three in a row from Clint Black. It's Steve Harmon, Labor Day weekend, spending some extra time with our buddy Clint Black. He's the best, isn't he? He's just such a good guy. Coming up in Country Gold Music News.
1: We got one!
0: Baby News. And a song from Dolly we're not going to be able to hear till 2045. Coming up.
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0: few clouds for tonight, the low 57. Labor Day on Monday features a fair amount of sunshine, continued warm high of 82. Clouds will increase late Monday night with some showers and perhaps a few thunderstorms possible on Tuesday. A chance of a stronger storm producing gusty winds, downpours, perhaps a small hail on Tuesday, a high 77. Wet weather should wind down later Tuesday night. Then partly cloudy on Wednesday, high 75. Fair amount of sunshine Thursday, 73. From the WSAW News Channel 7 studio, I'm First Floor Meteorologist Drew Taba.
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0: Burn one down on Country Gold. Steve Harmon spending some extra time with Clint Black for Labor Day weekend. Coming up, some Country Gold good news. Ideas are flying everywhere since the loss of the great, the iconic, the amazing Dolly Parton. I've got another one for you to hear coming up.
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9: Wisconsin weather. A few clouds for tonight, below 57. Labor Day on Monday features a fair amount of sunshine, continued warm high of 82. Clouds will increase late Monday night with some showers and perhaps a few thunderstorms possible on Tuesday. A chance of a stronger storm producing gusty winds, downpours, perhaps some small hail on Tuesday, a high 77. Wet weather should wind down later Tuesday night. Then partly cloudy on Wednesday, high 75. Fair amount of sunshine Thursday and 73. From the WSAW News Channel 7 studio, I'm First Floor Meteorologist Drew Tabin. 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
5: 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This is Country Gold. For Labor Day weekend, we're spending extra time with master songwriter and a very nice guy, Clint Black, who'll be here in just a few minutes. Here's Henry Paul and Blackhawk every once in a while.

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1: 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I'm Steve Harmon. Shenandoah is hitting the road with Luke Combs next year. Marty from Shenandoah told us all about it, and you can hear the interview and what he expects on our Facebook page at Country Gold with me, Steve Harmon. You enjoying your Labor Day weekend? I hope so. Get a call in. Let me know what would make you feel better. What song, what act? 855-958-3774.
2: Yeah, Steve, this is Scooter from Watertown, Minnesota. I'd like to request some Alan Jackson song called There It Goes.
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0: few clouds for tonight, below 57. Labor Day on Monday features a fair amount of sunshine, continued warm high of 82. Clouds will increase late Monday night with some showers and perhaps a few thunderstorms possible on Tuesday. A chance of a stronger storm producing gustier winds, downpours, perhaps some small hail on Tuesday, a high 77. The wet weather should wind down later Tuesday night. Then partly cloudy on Wednesday, high 75. Fair amount of sunshine Thursday in 73. 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

0: country am I in?
1: It doesn't matter. It's 5 o'clock somewhere.
0: It's always on 5 in Margaritaville, come to think of it.
1: Yeah, I heard that.
0: You've been there, haven't you?
1: Yes, sir.
0: I've seen your boat there.

It's time to think pink. 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
0: Yeah.

clouds for tonight, below 57. Labor Day on Monday features a fair amount of sunshine, continued warm high of 82. Clouds will increase late Monday night with some showers and perhaps a few thunderstorms possible on Tuesday. A chance of a stronger storm producing gusty winds, downpours, perhaps a small hail on Tuesday, the high 77. The wet weather should wind down later Tuesday night. Then partly cloudy on Wednesday, high 75. Fair amount of sunshine Thursday and 73. 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

and facials, manicured, waxed, and Botoxed, with deep spray on tans and creamy lotiony hands.

few clouds as we head toward daybreak on Monday. Temperature starting in the 50s. For Labor Day, partly cloudy and warm, high 82. Increasing clouds Monday night. Some showers or storm possible toward morning. Tuesday, considerable clouding, scattered showers or storms are possible. Some storms could be on the strong side with gustier winds, downpours, perhaps some small hail, the high 77. And wet weather to wind down Tuesday night. Then partly cloudy on Wednesday, high 75. Sunshine and a few clouds Thursday in 73. From the WSAW News Channel 7 studio, the first meteorologist, Jeremy Tabin.

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few clouds as we head toward daybreak on Monday. Temperatures starting in the 50s. For Labor Day, partly cloudy and warm, high 82. Increasing clouds Monday night. Some showers or storm possible toward morning. Tuesday, considerable cloudiness. Scattered showers and storms are possible. Some storms could be on the strong side with gustier winds, downpours, perhaps some small hail, the high 77. And weather will wind down Tuesday night. Then partly cloudy on Wednesday, high 75. Sunshine and a few clouds Thursday in 73. From the WSAW News Channel 7 studio, I'm First Alert Meteorologist Jeremy Tabin.

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music sings about hunting, fishing, and beer. It's like it was made for Central Wisconsin. Hillbilly, boom, ba-boom, ba-boom, boom. Y 106.5.

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4: A few clouds as we head toward daybreak on Monday. Temperatures starting in the 50s. For Labor Day, partly cloudy and warm, high 82. Increasing clouds Monday night. Some showers or storm possible toward morning. Tuesday, considerable cloudiness. Scattered showers or storms are possible. Some storms could be on the strong side with gusty winds, downpours, perhaps some small hail of a high 77. The wet weather will wind down Tuesday night. Then partly cloudy on Wednesday, high 75. Sunshine and a few clouds Thursday in 73. From the WSAW News Channel 7 studio, the first meteorologist, Jeremy Tabin.

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few clouds as we head toward daybreak on Monday. Temperatures starting in the 50s. For Labor Day, partly cloudy and warm, high 82. Increasing clouds Monday night. Some showers or storm possible toward morning. Tuesday, considerable cloudiness. Scattered showers or storms are possible. Some storms could be on the strong side with gusty winds, downpours, perhaps some small hail, the high 77. The wet weather will wind down Tuesday night. And partly cloudy on Wednesday, high 75. Sunshine with a few clouds Thursday and 73. From the WSAW News Channel 7 studio, I'm First Alert Meteorologist Drew Zabin.

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few clouds as we head toward daybreak on Monday. Temperatures starting in the 50s. For Labor Day, partly cloudy and warm, high 82. Increasing clouds Monday night. Some showers or storm possible toward morning. Tuesday, considerable cloudiness. Scattered showers and storms are possible. Some storms could be on the strong side with gustier winds, downpours, perhaps some small hail, the high 77. That weather will wind down Tuesday night. Then partly cloudy on Wednesday, high 75. Sunshine and a few clouds Thursday in 73. From the WSAW News Channel 7 studio, the first floor meteorologist, Jeremy Tabin.

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2: A few clouds for tonight, below 57. Labor Day on Monday features a fair amount of sunshine, continued warm high of 82. Clouds increase late Monday night with some showers and perhaps a few thunderstorms possible on Tuesday. A chance of a stronger storm producing gustier winds, downpours, perhaps a small hail on Tuesday, a high 77. The wet weather should wind down later Tuesday night. Then partly cloudy on Wednesday, high 75. Fair amount of sunshine Thursday in 73. From the WSAW News Channel 7 studio, I'm First Floor Meteorologist Jeremy Tabin.

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2: Few clouds for tonight, below 57. Labor Day on Monday features a fair amount of sunshine, continued warm high of 82. Clouds will increase late Monday night with some showers and perhaps a few thunderstorms possible on Tuesday. A chance of a stronger storm producing gustier winds, downpours, perhaps a small hail on Tuesday, the high 77. The wet weather should wind down later Tuesday night. Then partly cloudy on Wednesday, high 75. Fair amount of sunshine Thursday in 73. From the WSAW News Channel 7 studio, I'm First Floor Meteorologist Drew Zaba.
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The kids are back in school, the house is finally quiet, and fall is in the air. 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
2: Just, you know, talk about the headlines.
1: It's just the headlines with Dana.
3: Study. Women are officially over dad bods. Oh man.
4: That was my time.
3: Hey, we all have our peak, right?
4: Well, mine was in high school, but whatever.
3: It's neither here nor there. Well, I guess it's a good time for tattoo abs and Ozempic, you know? So,
4: hey, there you go. Well, I mean, that's the thing. You can achieve those now.
3: Exactly.
4: You know, just Ozempic, a little Sharpie.
3: Yeah. Bam. You are good. TSA now allowing rotisserie chickens and gravy in carry-ons because we were all just pushing for that.
4: Well, see, the funny thing is somebody, I actually read the article of that thing.
3: Yeah.
4: And somebody, they used that as an example. They were like, well, you can't bring this, that, or the other as far as liquids go.
3: Yeah.
4: But you can bring an entire rotisserie chicken if you want.
3: And smack those lips
4: and
3: the
4: just
3: entire
4: kill an entire chicken. But if you want gravy, you can only have 3.5 ounces.
3: Yes. So that's not enough for, we all know, for an entire rotisserie chicken.
4: So, yes, you can bring a sandwich. You can bring an entire rotisserie chicken. Just careful with the liquids.
3: Yeah. Students accidentally fed dirt at main charity event to fight hunger.
4: Accidentally.
3: Well, also, like, it was a, you know, hunger aware, you know, people are starving. It's like, well, then learn what people who don't have money probably would have to eat. So this is the weird part, because I'm like, how did they? So there was also, like, a science experiment going on. This was at a high school. So they were baking dirt so it could be sterilized and then used for plant growth later. So I guess the sterilized plant dirt was placed near the food served at dinner.
4: Okay.
3: So three kids walked away with mouths. But also, like, you didn't notice you were eating dirt. I mean, it was just

0: pure dirt.
1: Right. And you just, like, what did they do to the dirt?
0: They baked it. I guess that helps sterilize it. Yeah. So that you can grow certain plants with it. Oh. People bake in dirt?
1: Okay. Like, I don't know, plants had difficulty growing in regular dirt.
0: I just prefer mine plain, you know? Just right from the earth.
1: Just right on top of it. Right on top of my frosted flakes. Just sprinkle a little on there. And
0: God doesn't make mistakes now.
1: Man, there's hippies and that. Come on, man. Y'all making me look bad.
0: Right. We don't bake our dirt. Come on. Urn ordered from Amazon showed up with ashes already inside. There you go. It's a twofer.
1: Y'all seen Grandma? Where's Grandma at? I swear I put her in that urn.
0: Yeah. We were talking about off air. It's like, The most confusing thing beyond Amazon clearly not checking returns is who returned an urn with ashes in it in the first place.
1: Yeah. And nobody's missing Grandma.
0: And like
1: nobody's
0: reaching out to the lady was, they were trying to figure out, the people who received it have been adamantly trying to figure out, like, because we want this person laid to rest.
1: Yes. I mean, if not, okay, what would you do in this situation? Say Amazon didn't get back with you. They're like, well, we don't know.
0: I don't know. I mean, maybe go to like a local crematorium or something and say, you know, what would you guys suggest? Should I sprinkle? I don't know. I don't know what I would do. I don't want to hold on to it, but I also don't want to like take the liberty of putting it somewhere and then get the juju. And
1: I think the only juju would be not doing something with those ashes. So I would probably walk it across the street to the river. And have a couple words for whoever was in there. And my apologies for this not being the place that you wanted.
0: Sure.
1: But I hope
0: here
1: it'll
0: you
1: do.
0: Go. Yeah.
1: You know, just be free. And I hope that will take care of my juju. And whoever put Grandma in that dang urn and sent her to Amazon, that's on you, homie.
0: Jeez.
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4: So, we got news here. Science experiment of Dr. Evil proportions.
5: Oh, boy.
4: California startup.
5: Of course.
4: Called Reflect Orbital. They're seeking a federal license to launch what they're calling a constellation of up to 4,000 satellites.
5: Jeez.
4: Each equipped with a large reflective mirror to beam sunlight down to specific areas of Earth at night.
5: Okay.
4: Think of a big magnifying glass.
5: Right. And just burn us all. Okay.
4: Company calls the idea sunlight on demand. Says it could help solar farms generate power after dark, illuminate disaster zones, extend growing season for crops, and I'm glad they put this one in, even light for outdoor events.
5: Oh. Oh.
4: Why not have the power of the sun reflected directly upon you? Scientists and astronomers, however, are raising some serious alarms.
5: Oh, thank goodness.
4: Thank God. But not for the obvious reason, saying these satellites actually would dramatically worsen light pollution, potentially disrupt wildlife, human sleep cycles, and circadian health. I don't know what that means.
5: I think it's just...
4: It sounds bad with health.
5: Sleep cycles and hormones, yes.
4: Is that what it is? Okay, okay. Sound bad. So they actually took, like, notes and did a video of the creation of the idea.
5: Okay.
4: Behind the satellite or sunlight on demand.
6: This is the phase in which we put a giant laser on the moon. You see, I've turned the moon into what I like to call a Death Star. Anyways, the key to this plan is the giant laser. It was invented by the noted Cambridge physicist, Dr. Parsons. Therefore, we shall call it the Alan Parsons Project.
4: Let's throw up a bunch of mirrors up there and let's deflect the power of the sun to the Earth.
5: Yeah.
4: What could possibly go wrong?
5: Well, I think they'll just turn planet Earth into a sun because it'll just be a burning ball of fire.
4: You know, I mean...
5: At least, like you said, it'll be quick.
4: Speaking with someone who has an experience with maybe magnifying glasses and ants. If we're the proverbial ants in this story, it'll be quick.
5: Yes, it will.
4: It'll be like, once that sucker ignites, gone.
5: Yep.
4: It'll be quick.
5: Yep.
4: Who thought this? Please... For the love of God, someone stop this.
5: People that are going to fund this.
4: Yeah.
5: That's just insane.
4: It's a great idea, Bill. Hey, look what I can do.
5: Yeah.
4: I can get the sunlight on demand.
5: Stupid.
4: Imagine you get ticked off at your neighbors.
5: Yeah.
4: Because they play music too loud.
5: No one's going to use this.
4: Your neighbor does this sunlight on demand, and you got to wake up at 2 o'clock in the morning to work, and he's out there at 11 o'clock at night with his sunlight on demand in his backyard.
5: Right.
4: I will punch you in your face, Bob.
5: Right. Come on, Bob.
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0: Mostly sunny skies early on this Labor Day with increasing cloud cover throughout the day today, especially by the time we get to this evening, and a high of 80, cooling off to about 61 degrees tonight with cloudy skies expected overnight. And then 75 for your high on Tuesday with storms likely, especially during the late morning hours. A couple of those thunderstorms could be a little bit on the strong side, gusty winds and hail being the primary threats. From the WCAW News Channel 7 studio, I'm First Alert Meteorologist Beth Furman.
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2: Where are we at? Like, is this guy right, or is this a little soft? Like, at what point is it okay to say, like, okay, we can have fun with it now?
3: Sure.
2: You know? So, the manager at a family farm park in Hertfordshire, England, calling out the woke brigade, is what he's calling them.
3: Oh, boy.
2: After criticism of his Titanic-themed ride attraction. And it's not like, oh, that kind of looks like the Titanic. No.
3: Yeah.
2: It says Titanic.
3: And it's a blow. It's like a blow up.
2: Yeah.
3: Yeah.
2: That's a ship.
3: Yeah.
2: And it says Titanic.
3: Right.
2: They know if friends or butts. The Titanic attraction has been part of the park for years, they say, but now it's being called disrespectful towards those who died in the catastrophe in 1912. Okay, so officially over 100 years.
3: Exactly. And are the people getting offended? Lost kin or loved ones? Or I would assume not.
2: Come on. You know that's not the way it works.
3: You know, I'm just saying. They're the only ones who have
2: to
3: be offended.
2: Do you have a dog in the fight?
3: Right.
2: Well, no.
3: Right.
2: I don't have.

0: no reason to be offended, but I'm going to be offended anyway. So it's a very large boat. Slowly gets lifted on one end until obviously gravity takes over.
1: Right.
0: And everyone slides
1: down. And it's
0: like
1: down. A slide, right? Yeah.
0: It's, you know.
1: Dude,
0: the offended say anyone who doesn't have an issue with this must have a distorted sense of morality.
1: Or everyone just not a lot of time.
0: Everyone just hopes their hearts will go on. Really?
1: Was that a real? That
0: really?
1: Can't be real.
0: That's, I swear to God.
1: Someone quoted Celine Dion too. And I'm supposed to take you seriously?
0: Right.
1: Yeah. Okay.
0: Right.
1: Kids.
0: Come on.
1: Kids reading and math comprehension is what it is. Do kids even know what the Titanic is anymore?
0: I was going to say.
1: Are the kids offended? Do they even know what they're doing?
0: So here's the thing with the level of our education system these days. Do they even know what the Titanic is?
1: That's what I'm saying.
0: Other than a movie.
1: Yeah. Oh,
0: that's from the movie?
1: Yeah.
0: It'd be like,
1: you.
0: No, kiddo, that was real.
1: Yes.
0: What?
1: Yeah. Learning opportunity. Hey, let's look at it like that. There's probably a lot of kids who had no idea what the Titanic was, and now they get to learn about the Titanic.
0: I'm teaching the kids someday.
1: Right.
0: Shut up.
1: People need hobbies. People need jobs. Because I can't keep tabs on what offends me like that. I don't have time. I'm too tired.
0: I'm sorry. If my great-grandma died on the Titanic, I still wouldn't be offended.
1: No!
0: Be like, it's been 100 years.
1: Yeah.
0: It's, you know.
1: Right. A lot has happened since then. I never knew her, never met her. Yeah.
0: My heart will go on.
1: Yes. You lost me there.
0: Hopefully yours will. I know, right? When you're complaining to a public... whatever newspaper, whoever's interviewing you about the Titanic thing, and you quote Celine Dion in your complaint.
1: Yeah. So maybe you're just referencing the movie. Maybe that's the problem.
0: Wait. Right. Did you know that it was a real thing?
1: Just checking.
0: Just asking for a friend.
1: Yeah.
0: All right.
2: While Tweedledee and Dumb are off doing whatever, we got your back.
3: Got your back.
2: This is the best of the Y106.5 wake-up call with Big Red and Dana.
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2: Big Red and Dana.
1: Dana.
2: Okay, I may have a new side hustle.
1: Yeah.
2: And like the Lorax, bringing the fam with, man. We're going to burn this whole thing down, man. So there's a woman in the UK who has gotten absolutely stupid rich from something very weird. You know it's stupid rich when this lady started out studying biomedical science.
1: Oh.
2: In order to become a doctor.
1: Right.
2: And she quit that.
1: Oh, yeah.
2: She's now on OnlyFans.
1: Oh, of course. Jeez.
2: Selling her spit for $200 to up to $2,000.
1: What?
2: What?
1: Oh, my God.
2: Said that her side hustle at the grocery store didn't pay the bills, so she started the OnlyFans page. That's when her kinky admirers started asking for things like bath water.
1: Oh, my God.
2: And spit.
1: Gross.
2: So she obliged.
1: Why is that worse than the one who is bottling her farts? Why is this worse? This seems
2: because
1: worse.
2: This is bodily fluid.
1: Right. And a fart
2: I
1: is not.
2: I can't imagine. Ugh. It is legal.
1: Right.
2: To sell bodily fluid.
1: Yeah.
2: But she's doing it. $200 to almost $2,000.
1: Gosh, I bet OnlyFans.
2: The way they were here.
1: What?
2: The savvy spitter.
1: Oh, God. Gross.
2: Has been able to pay her debt, her mother's debt. And even buy a horse for his sister.
1: Oh, I was saying that I want a horse. See, it's like, it's so tempting. It's disgusting and I wouldn't do it. But it's like, there's people out there making money off that. Can you imagine their tax returns? Can you imagine these accountants going through these line items on these OnlyFans people's tax returns? Oh my God.
2: So, okay. All I have to say is, if this works out for this lady,
1: yeah,
2: Letitia Jones, that you can make money off selling spit.
1: Right.
0: Now, straight from the deepest and darkest parts of the interweb,
2: I am calling every redneck I know.
1: Yeah.
2: That chews.
1: Oh.
2: There has got to be some out there for hot redneck chaw spit.
1: Chaw spit. I don't think there's anything anywhere. I don't think anyone's asking.
2: You get paid
1: for
2: by
1: that.
2: Spit, man. I line up the hillbillies.
1: Gross. Just tink,
2: man.
1: Tink. Oh, that's so gross.
0: Yes, it's true. They do perform their own stunts, just not intentionally.
3: That is gotta hurt.
0: It's the best of the Y106.5 wake-up call with Big Red and Dana.
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0: Mainly sunny skies for most of the day today with more cloud cover later on this evening and a high of 80, cooling off to about 61 degrees tonight with cloudy skies expected overnight. Thunderstorms likely during the morning hours on Tuesday with scattered thunderstorms continuing to linger in the early afternoon and a high of 75. A couple of those thunderstorms could feature either strong winds or hail, but widespread severe weather is not expected. 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
1: So this guy, in my opinion, is just a man of the people. He's a German designer. His name's Simon Weckert.
2: Okay.
1: He's basically created what looks like, honestly, just looks like a hideous Tommy Bahama Hawaiian shirt on steroids.
2: Okay.
1: But the abstract pattern he chose was created for a very specific purpose: to camouflage the wearer from AI-powered surveillance cameras.
2: Huh.
1: Yeah. The digital camouflage shirt was designed to confuse AI systems, so it makes it hard for them to recognize the wearer as a human being. So for whatever reason, it's able to throw off the AI camera. It doesn't register the moving object as a human.
2: Huh.
1: So ironically, he created the pattern using AI. It's a process, yeah, known as adversarial loop. I read the description like 15 times, couldn't figure it out. Basically, Inception, right? Inception for AI. But he basically just tricked the AI into, you know, divulging its secrets, I guess. So he used AI to basically defeat itself.
2: Nice.
1: Yeah. I mean, you'll kind of like a goof with the shirt on, but it is what it is. You'll fool all the cameras, so there's that.
2: Well, for all of those, like, you know, was that Harry Potter's, whatever, that's your invisibility cloak.
1: Exactly.
2: I mean, you look stupid, but
1: yeah.
2: You can't see me.
1: Right? You look like you might be like a 50-plus guy ready to hit on waitresses at restaurants, but
2: oh,
1: it's all
2: no.
1: good. That's what I get. Sorry, it's what I think of when I think of Tommy Bahama t-shirts.
2: Why's he got to be 50-plus?
1: I knew that would get you. I don't know anyone under 50 that shops at Tommy Bahama.
2: I don't know that I've ever shopped it.
1: Well, you just recently turned 50, so now you can enter the Tommy Bahama Club.
2: Shut up.
3: Some people light up the room when they enter. Others, when they leave.
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2: The all-new wake-up call, Big Red and Dana. Do you want to take this or not? Because if I do, people are going to hate me. Ladies are going to hate me if I'm the one that drives on this.
3: It's a study.
2: And women are evil.
3: Yeah.
2: All right. When it comes to cheating, men are more likely, they say, to feel bad about it than women are.
3: Which is, I am surprised by that, but...
2: No. Women are the ones with the big hearts and the feelers, right? They're givers. They're care. Okay, this is the weird part, though. Researchers from Tilburg University in the Netherlands collected data from Germans ages 12 and up.
3: Right. Last time I checked, a 12-year-old isn't a woman either.
2: Right. What 12-year-old is out there cheating?
3: Yeah.
2: Be like, what, did you give the other kid a piece of gum?
3: Yeah. But you hold their hand?
2: Right. Yeah. Did you hold their hand during recess? They found that women who reported being involved in an affair reported an increase in self-esteem and life satisfaction after the affair. But the opposite was true for men. Men apparently felt bad. Okay. Women, not so much. Researchers write potentially women's affairs were more likely to be a result of partner dissatisfaction. I think all affairs are.
3: Yeah.
2: And says, and consequently, the affair may be a wake-up call for their partners, leading to positive behavioral change. So that means, okay, so the lady had an affair. He found out, was all upset about it. Now he makes positive changes.
3: Oh, boy. This is not looking good for the ladies.
2: Really? Because I'm telling you what, if she comes out and be like, I was not happy with our how we were doing things or whatever, so I cheated on you. Have fun.
3: Yeah.
2: Don't let the door hit you.
3: Uh-uh.
2: Let a good Lord split you. Because, I mean, there's not a chance. The change is, I'm about to drop 130 whatever pounds in one day.
3: Yeah.
2: We're talking about a weight loss program. There you go.
3: Yeah.
2: My wallet just got fatter, too.
3: Oh, yeah.
2: It says a look at outcome suggests that male perpetrators were more negatively affected by the event. The guys felt bad about it. I don't know that that's...
3: The only thing I can think of, and I'm going to get real scientific here.
2: Uh-oh.
3: Is that women are typically more of planners than men are. Yeah? In my experience, I'd say. And when you plan something, like if you're going to plan infidelity, you got more time to convince yourself that what you're doing is the right thing. Whereas men, I feel like, would be more of like they were just at a bar and it happened. And then they feel guilty because all of a sudden it's this flood of emotion. And they didn't plan it. Now, that's my old, I'm trying to help women out here.
2: Maybe, but that makes it even more.
3: I know,
2: evil.
3: It does make it worse. It does.
2: Way more evil. Because you planned it.
3: Yeah.
2: Ugh. Oof.
3: Women, what's going on? I can't even help out women here. The study leaves me baffled.
2: Oh, straight evil.
3: Yeah.
2: Okay, so there you go, guys. If you were wondering, yes, women are evil. You can send all your hate mail to BigRed@Y165.com. I'm just reading what the study says.
3: We're just reading off a piece of paper here.
2: People are hating me right now.
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12: Mainly sunny skies for most of the day today with more cloud cover later on this evening and a high of 80, cooling off to about 61 degrees tonight with the cloudy skies expected overnight. Thunderstorms likely during the morning hours on Tuesday with scattered thunderstorms continuing to linger in the early afternoon and a high of 75. A couple of those thunderstorms could feature either strong winds or hail, but widespread severe weather is not expected. From the WCW News Channel 7 studio, I'm First Alert Meteorologist Spencer Furman.
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1: Huh. People love their pickleball. Crazy.
2: See, somebody would be assaulting me. They would hate me. Because I'm one of the, like when I played, we growing up, you know, tennis courts. Yep. I didn't have pickleball when I was younger. But the tennis courts around there, I mean, we'd go out there and we'd play some tennis. I would intentionally try to smash my brothers.
1: Yeah, just,
2: you know what I'm saying?
1: Just
2: peg him with the ball. Just wham! Man, the people would hate me on the pickleball court because I hear that's like a no-no.
1: Oh, that's etiquette.
2: That's etiquette. Okay. You're not supposed to do it. Man, I'd be smashing folks. Bam!
1: Yeah.
2: Brad, you can't do that. All right, serve me up again.
1: Yeah. Do the same thing in table tennis, you know?
2: Yes.
1: Yeah, you're just basically trying to smoke the opponent with the ball.
2: Yeah. I don't even care. Your point.
1: How many times can I convince you to keep serving so I can just smoke you?
2: You have six welts on your forehead. You win.
1: Yeah, exactly. It's all fun game.
2: That was good. That was fun.
1: So you're the guy that would have gotten beaten with a racket. Yeah.
2: I'd have been that guy.
1: Worth it.

0: woman destroys home with heavy equipment, leaves "you messed with the wrong girl" painted on the rubble.
1: Oh, no. The whole house? She destroyed the whole house?
0: I think a part of the house.
1: Oh,
0: like, just basically ran a piece of heavy equipment machinery into the house and then fled on said equipment. So they have no idea who it is still. So, but it's like, okay, the people who live there, like, who did you mess with?
1: Right. Someone's got to know.
0: Which girl did you mess with?
1: Right. Dang.
0: Yeah.
1: Yeah. Yeah. Don't take off a chick with a CDL.
0: Right.
1: That's insane. Man, it could
0: that's
1: be
0: a
1: bad.
0: Big mistake.
1: Yeah, Carrie Underwood setting trucks on fire. Or
0: Carly Pierce.
1: Yeah. Setting, you know, Carrie keying the cars.
0: Yeah.
1: Oh, no. This girl got a bulldozer.
0: Right.
1: Here she comes. What? No, that's not good.
0: No.

0: Scientists say humans ate toddlers around 850,000 years ago.
1: Hey, man. Got to do what you got to do.
0: Right? I mean, kids think they got it back. These days, you were getting eight back then.
1: Yeah. There's four of y'all. One of you ain't pulling your weight.
0: Right.
1: And we hungry. Which one?
0: Sometimes I'm like, okay, I'm glad we live when we do. Yeah. Things like deodorant, you know, modern hygiene.
1: Gives new
0: and not getting eaten.
1: Gives new meaning to survival of the fittest.
0: Right.
1: That one ain't gonna make it, Ma.
0: Right.
1: Spark up the grill.
0: Oh, no.

0: making me another idea.
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That's Lady's latest in phone keys wallet at today's Best Country. It's Y106.5. She is going to be a part of the annual September 11th commemoration in New York, which will be broadcast live for the first time this year on ABC. 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The broadcast, 9/11

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0: Brand new from Chase Matthew. 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
3: Mainly sunny skies for most of the day today with more cloud cover later on this evening and a high of 80, cooling off to about 61 degrees tonight with cloudy skies expected overnight. Thunderstorms likely during the morning hours on Tuesday with scattered thunderstorms continuing to linger in the early afternoon and a high of 75. A couple of those thunderstorms could feature either strong winds or hail, but widespread severe weather is not expected. 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

0: That's Megan Maroney and Beautiful Things in today's Best Country. It's Y106.5. She recently did something very cool. She made good on a situation that was not really the best and not really anything she could do to control it. But remember back in July, she had to cut a concert short in Colorado. And she was just heartbroken about it, cried, said she would come back and make it up. Well, she did. On August 27th, she went back to the Ball Arena in Denver, and everyone who had a ticket for that first show got the tickets. Same tickets were good for this show, and she played for over 3 hours, 30-plus songs on her set, and she made good and then some. So good looking out, girl. Way to go, Megan Maroney. That's a very good thing. More of today's Best Country on the way. Luke Bryan coming up, plus his buddy Jason Aldean on the way, and Ella Langley, Love and Life again next.
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0: That's Luke Bryan hunting, fishing, and loving every day in today's best country. It's Y106.5. Well, happy Labor Day to you. Hope you're having an absolutely wonderful Labor Day and a great Labor Day weekend so far. I've got just what you need for the weekend. And normally we don't do this on the weekend, but I mean, technically it is Monday, but it's part of the Labor Day weekend. You get 20 in a row today, so I've got that all ready to go. And the Noontime Rewind, it will happen today. We're going to do working songs again today, so stick around for that. Plus, Dylan Scott worked in for 20 in a row. I've got Blake Shelton in there, Taylor Swift, and we kick it off with John Morgan. Kid Myself, next.
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2: Mainly sunny skies for most of the day today with more cloud cover later on this evening and a high of 80, cooling off to about 61 degrees tonight with cloudy skies expected overnight. Thunderstorms likely during the morning hours on Tuesday with scattered thunderstorms continuing to linger in the early afternoon and a high of 75. A couple of those thunderstorms could feature either strong winds or hail, but widespread severe weather is not expected. 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

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I paid the tab and the lady asked me how'd I like my biscuit. I'll be honest with you, ma'am, it ain't like mama fixed it. 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
2: Just because it's a holiday doesn't mean we're not going to do the Noontime Rewind. Happy Labor Day, and in honor of Labor Day today, just like we did on Friday, we're going to do all songs about working or hard work or people that do hard work. And we're going to start it off with the one and only Garth Brooks, Working for a Living. This is actually a cover of a Huey Lewis and the News song. Remember that?
3: Yeah.

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0: Zach Top, that's his latest. That's South of Sanity, today's best country. It's Y106.5. He is going to put out a new album early in 2027. Exactly when, we don't know, but he did give us a little bit of something to tide us over, I guess you could say. He released a couple of new songs recently, and if you would like to hear those songs, you haven't heard them yet, go to the What We're Talking About section at Y106.5.com, and you can check them out. It's Good Girls and Cowgirls and The Other Side of Hurtin'. Both songs are there in the studio versions, and he also released acoustic versions of them, and you can hear both of those versions at Y106.5.com. And more of today's best country coming up. Phil Vassar on the way, plus Ashley Cook, Morgan Wallen, and Chris Young. I'm coming over next.
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2: Mainly sunny skies for most of the day today with more cloud cover later on this evening and a high of 80, cooling off to about 61 degrees tonight with the cloudy skies expected overnight. Thunderstorms likely during the morning hours on Tuesday with scattered thunderstorms continuing to linger in the early afternoon and a high of 75. A couple of those thunderstorms could feature either strong winds or hail, but widespread severe weather is not expected. 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

0: morning. That's called Get to Drinking at today's Best Country. It's Y106.5. Joe Malone here, and you can get to drinking at the annual Pointtoberfest coming up Saturday, September 19th, across the street from the Stevens Point Brewery is technically where it happens, but we're just going to call it the Stevens Point Brewery. Taps open at 4 o'clock under the tents. 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And Steve's food truck will be on site to bring you some tasty eats. 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Graylin James, Hardy, Carrie Underwood all coming up, and Be By You. Luke Combs next.
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0: Hawaii's Best Country. It's Y106.5, Jum Malone, and that's going to put the wraps on my portion of Labor Day. Thanks for hanging out. Glad to be a part of your holiday for today. Greg Lee coming up after 2 o'clock. He's got the rest of your Labor Day, so enjoy your afternoon with Greg, and music on the way from Eric Church, Megan Maroney, Morgan Wallen coming up, and Luke Bryan's latest, Country and She Knows It, next.
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2: Mainly sunny skies for most of the day today with more cloud cover later on this evening and a high of 80, cooling off to about 61 degrees tonight with cloudy skies expected overnight. Thunderstorms likely during the morning hours on Tuesday with scattered thunderstorms continuing to linger in the early afternoon and a high of 75. A couple of those thunderstorms could feature either strong winds or hail, but widespread severe weather is not expected. 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

0: Today's Best Country, Y106.5, Lauren and Linda, Chase Matthew with All My Exes. Hope you're enjoying your holiday, your Labor Day holiday weekend of 2026. It's Greg Lee sitting in with you on a Labor Day Monday, of course. And this date on June 28th, 1894, our President Grover Cleveland made Labor Day official by signing it into law and designated the first Monday in September to always be Labor Day. Now, the day honors the American labor force and the upholding of laws that make work conditions healthier and safer. I love it. I love it. Even though I'm working on Labor Day, that's okay. That's all right. I got a lot of snacks at home to eat yet, too. We had a little bit of a cookout before work, and we're saving the leftovers till I get home. So we're having a great time. You're having a great time. We're getting countryfied together, my friends. Keep it right here. All the way, I have Taylor Swift. In 10 minutes, Cole Wetzel, I Will Lane with Jaded. And before the top of the hour, Jacob Hackworth with What Took You So Long on Y106.5.
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Today's Best Country, Y106.5 New Country, Jacob Hackworth. What took you so long? It's Greg Lee on your Labor Day. And speaking of Labor Day, I remember a few weeks ago, I'm looking around outside the yard and the gardens and going, I should get these all done and get ready for fall and, of course, winter. And Labor Day weekend came up, and I'm saying, there's no way. I haven't done a thing. Our plans, we just sort of, those went down. That's it. No plans, no nothing. Just kind of whatever pops into our minds planning Labor Day. And I was just looking inside the car before I came to work this afternoon to see how many miles are on the car. And since Friday night till today, maybe 15 miles we put on. That was it. Just going to the store, getting a few adult beverages and some snacks. We're good. We are good. Stick around. Our WSAW forecast is on the way. And Morgan Wallen with Ernest with Cowgirls. 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

up to about 61 degrees tonight with the cloudy skies expected overnight. Thunderstorms likely during the morning hours on Tuesday, with scattered thunderstorms continuing to linger in the early afternoon and a high of 75. A couple of those thunderstorms could feature either strong winds or hail, but widespread severe weather is not expected. From the WCW News Channel 7 studio, I'm First Alert meteorologist Spencer Berman.

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0: Today's Best Country, Y106.5, Lady Wilson, John Mayer, phone keys, wallet. That's all you need for Labor Day, right? Kind of hanging out with Greg Lee. Hope you have a happy and safe Labor Day and a Labor Day holiday weekend from all of us here. From Today's Best Country, Y106.5, I think the only Labor Day weekend I can remember where I worked most of it was years ago when my brother got married. He got married Labor Day weekend, yep, and I guess you can call it work. You know, the night before was a Friday, of course, a Saturday, Sunday, Monday, and Saturday was the wedding, and Sunday we all just gathered and the open gifts, and we had leftovers and all that stuff, and then Labor Day Monday, I guess my brother and his new bride, they had left for their honeymoon, and he says, you know what? You can borrow my truck until we get back in 2 weeks. My goodness, did I have a lot of fun. And by the way, this weekend I do wish my brother and his bride a very, very happy wedding anniversary. They've been married a very long time, and I tell you what, they're two of the most special people in my life right now. Stick around all the way. John Morgan and Shaboozy, Today's Best Country, Y106.5.
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It's time to think pink. 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

0: 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Sugarland going back on the road again for the Ride or Die Tour. 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Sugarland back on the road again, my friends. Happy Labor Day. You're sitting in with Greg Lee. 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On the way, our WSAW First Alert Forecast. 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
1: 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I think Dave left a cupcake in there. Just trying to help. 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
6: More clouds and sunshine for the rest of this Labor Day afternoon. Still a beautiful day across central Wisconsin. Highs today near 81. Tonight, mostly cloudy skies. Small chance for a shower toward daybreak. Lows near 61. Showers and storms likely throughout the morning hours Tuesday, tapering off in the afternoon. Highs near 78. And sunny and breezy Wednesday. Highs end near 80. From the WSAW News Channel 7 studio, I'm First Alert meteorologist Chad Franzen.

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Today's Best Country, Y106.5, George Burge. It won't be long. Happy Labor Day once again. You're sitting in with Greg Lee, and I did not know this. I'm going to pass it along to you, my friend. Labor Day is the unofficial end of hot dog season. Yes, the unofficial end of hot dog season is Labor Day. The National Hot Dog and Sausage Council says that between Memorial Day and Labor Day, Americans will eat 7 billion hot dogs. I'm going to have a few when I get home. In fact, I thought I brought one with me right now from home. I got it wrapped in foil and stuff. I may just have a bite or two during the rest of my show and maybe have a bite or two of a few more when I get home. You never know. Keep it right here all the way. Chris Jansen and Lady A on Y106.5.

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Today's Best Country, Y106.5 with Lady A. I run to you. Hi, everybody. Hope you're enjoying your Labor Day holiday weekend from all of us here from Today's Best Country. Y106.5 is sitting in with Greg Lee. And I'm thinking about the Labor Days and all that good stuff. I remember growing up a long time ago when we used to have horse and buggies. Not just kidding. But anyway, we had party lines and three on the trees and everything like that. But I can remember starting school, I believe it was after Labor Day. It was like the first Tuesday after Labor Day or something, we'd always start school. And now I think school started a little bit last week, but it's kind of nice. School starts, kids get a little, little taste of what school is like. Come home, you got three more days, and then you hit it hard. And that's pretty cool. And I hope everybody's enjoying your Labor Day and having a great cookout or whatever you're doing. We wish you the best, my friends. Keep it right here. All the way, our WSAW First Alert forecast. We have Morgan Wallen coming up, Kevin Powers with Shibuji with Move On, and so many more of your favorite country stars. You know what?

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2: weather. More clouds and sunshine for the rest of this Labor Day afternoon. Still a beautiful day across central Wisconsin. Highs today near 81. Tonight, mostly cloudy skies. Small chance for a shower toward daybreak. Lows near 61. Showers and storms likely throughout the morning hours Tuesday, tapering off in the afternoon. Highs near 78. And sunny and breezy Wednesday. Highs end near 80. From the WSAW News Channel 7 studio, I'm First Alert meteorologist Chad Franzen.
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0: Today's best country, what with a 6.5 with Riley Green. Damn good day to leave. It's a darn good day to celebrate Labor Day, isn't it? Welcome to it and happy Labor Day, my friends, from all of us here. From today's best country, Wildwood of 6.5, it's Greg Lee. And this is an interesting fact about Labor Day. It says, what was the first federal minimum wage set in 1938? The first federal minimum wage set to in 1938. Here it is, 25 cents an hour back in 1938. That was the minimum wage. You can't believe it today. What, 25 cents? I remember 25 cents was my weekly allowance growing up, and after a month, I accumulated a dollar, but a dollar could stretch a lot further. I could go to the candy store and bring home oodles of candy, and I think Bubs Daddies were about a nickel. That's all I remember. You can get the really short Bubs Daddies or get the real long ones, and the contest was how many Bubs Daddies can you put in your mouth. Now, Bubs Daddies, to all of us that know, right, it was a long tube of gum. My favorite was the apple flavor. And you get the short ones, I think, were 2 cents, and the real long ones were 5 cents. And we'd see how much we could put in our mouth and then see how much later on we'd get sick. Coming up, I have Kenny Chesney with Carry on today's Best Country, Y-102 6.5.
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0: Today's Best Country, Y106.5, Tim McGraw, something like that, on your Labor Day. You're sitting in with Greg Lee, and a lot of us travel for Labor Day, and if you're going to and fro, drive safely, my friends, to get back to your destinations around the great state of Wisconsin, or if you're from out of state, just to take it easy traveling. A lot of people are on the road. Labor Day weekend is considered one of the busiest weekends to travel, according to the AAA. The AAA says travel growth over this weekend has grown last year. Over 35.5 million people hit the road, 85.8% by car. So if you're driving out and about this Labor Day, take it easy, take caution. If it takes you a little longer to get home or wherever your destination may be, just take it easy, lay off, you'll get there. As my father used to say, no matter where you're going, that place isn't going to get up and go away. It'll always be there. I take heed to that as I got older. So just take it, little safety tip for you, okay? All the way, our WSAW First Alert Forecast, and Russell Dickerson with Worth Your Wild on Y106.5.
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2: weather. More clouds and sunshine for the rest of this Labor Day afternoon. Still a beautiful day across central Wisconsin. Highs today near 81. Tonight, mostly cloudy skies. Small chance for a shower toward daybreak. Lows near 61. Showers and storms likely throughout the morning hours Tuesday, tapering off in the afternoon. Highs near 78. And sunny and breezy Wednesday. Highs end near 80. From the WSAW News Channel 7 studio, I'm First Alert meteorologist Chad Franzen.

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0: Today's Best Country, Y106.5, Josh Ross. I hate how you look. It's Greg Lee. Happy Labor Day. And speaking of Labor Day, let's talk about movies. Can you take a stab at the top grossing movie opening on Labor Day weekend, according to Box Office Mojo? It was Halloween in 2007, bringing in over $30 million on Labor Day weekend of 2007. Stick around all the way. Lauren, Elena, and Chase Matthew. And in 10 minutes, the late, great Dolly Parton with Jolene on Y106.5.
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Today's Best Country, Y106.5, Kane Brown with Woman. Well, my friends, that'll wrap it up for me, Greg Lee. Going to go home and do some more snacking on this Labor Day. And we wish you the best as we continue our Labor Day holiday weekend in the great state of Wisconsin and all over. It's been great. It's been fun. And I'm looking forward to being with you all week. And today was just one of those things, just kicking back and taking it easy and enjoying the holiday with you, my friends. Stick around. On the way, our WSAW First Alert forecast. Ella Langley on the way in 10 minutes. Corey Kent with his latest empty words. And coming away after 7, Backstage Country with Elena. Enjoy the rest of your Labor Day. I'll see you back here tomorrow afternoon at 2, right after Joe Malone, right here on today's Best Country, Y106.5.

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5: Mainly cloudy skies going into this evening. Milder temperatures as well. Temperatures holding the 70s. Overnight, mostly cloudy. Some patchy fog. Lows near 61. Showers and thunderstorms likely Tuesday morning, then tapering off a bit in the afternoon. Highs near 78. And plenty of sunshine returning Wednesday. A bit breezy. Highs near 80. From the WSAW News Channel 7 studio, I'm First Alert meteorologist Chad Franzen.

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0: 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Mm-mm.